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1: And it's Wednesday night. We're looking for the kickstart call. It's Wayne D. You just got to pick up the phone. 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

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They're all touching down in Oklahoma soon, and we're trying to get you in to all of them for free. Ella Langley, Jason Aldean, Cody Johnson, Thomas Rhett, Brooks and Dunn, and more. 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

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We're on there. 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Win right now. Good luck.

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They're all touching down in Oklahoma soon. We're trying to get you in to all of them for free. Ella Langley, Jason Aldean, Cody Johnson, Thomas Rhett, Brooks and Dunn, and more. 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
1: Want to thank y'all for letting us be a part of the soundtrack to your Wednesday night. Blake Shelton, yeah, he's got new country. It's on now, called Let Him In Anyway.

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1: 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Then we'll do Tell Me Something Good at 55 after every hour. See you tomorrow.

101.9 The Twister. It's Wayne D and Tay with Cody Johnson. 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
1: I want to thank you for hanging with us. We actually caught up with Riley Green not long ago. You can listen to that interview. Link is in the bio to my Instagram. It's He's Wayne D. Go check it out. He's Wayne D, all right? Appreciate you hanging. Riley's on now. Song is called Worst Way. Got Parker McCollum on the way. Kenny Chesney, too.

We literally take so much pride in getting into country shows, even if they're sold out, man. 101.9 The Twister, I'm Wayne D, she is Tay, and our girl Ella Langley, June 18th. Listen, you can't get in. The Zoo Amphitheater sold the heck out. We're going to get you in anyway. Open the iHeartRadio app, listen to The Twister right there, and then click the contest tab. That's got your shot to win your way in.

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1: 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Oh, gosh, now my mind is... Nah, I just want to book the whole thing now. Hey, we'll all find out together next week who's going to be in Vegas for this year's iHeartRadio Music Festival.

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1: Chris Jansen's song is called Me and a Beer. What's going on? It's Wayne D. If you're on Instagram, click follow. He's Wayne D. Easy to get a hold of me. Shoot me a message if you want to get your song out of the night, too, all right? Here's Corey Kent, Cole Wetzel.

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0: 101.9 The Twister, number one for new country. 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
1: Yes. Do horoscopes really influence compatibility in relationships?
0: You want to chime in? The phones are open. You can text, too, by the way. If you can't get on the phone, we get it. 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Go ahead.
2: I think it can have some effect. I definitely feel like I've been in relationships where, like, if I look up the two zodiac signs and it says that they're incompatible, like, later on I find out how true that was.
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2: 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My ex-husband was a Pisces, and, like, two water signs together are just no good.
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1: There is an opportunity in your future to win your share of $250,000. 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
1: 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Then we'll do Tell Me Something Good at 55 after every hour. See you tomorrow.

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1: Starting Monday, we are getting you that much closer to $250,000. 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
1: Ella Langley, that is Be Her. 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

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They're all touching down in Oklahoma soon, and we're trying to get you in to all of them for free. 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

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Tomorrow morning at 6:20, how well do you know your movies? One word movie quotes. Then we'll do Tell Me Something Good at 55 after every hour. 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

0: 101.9 The Twister, number one for new country. And we got some big ones coming out of Nashville. Tay, what do you got?
1: So Carly Pearce talks about how difficult of a time she had on set in her latest music video, and it's kind of funny.
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Listen, you can't get in. The Zoo Amphitheater sold the heck out. 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That's got your shot to win your way.

Number one for New Country, 101.9 The Twister. Hey, thank you for starting your Thursday here with me. How about we get it rolling with some good news? Hang on, just two songs and I'll share some with you.

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0: Number one for New Country 101.9, The Twister. Ann Hudson is about to jump on and share some Nashville news with us. Ann, what do you have lined up?
1: Well, Granger, looks like Jelly Roll got a new gig in the sporting world. I'll explain coming up in your Nashville news next.

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2: 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That's what we're all about. 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
1: 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You're up after midnight with Granger Smith.

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1: 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You know, we've all seen it and thought about doing it. Don't you lie. But one criminal actually shows why we probably shouldn't. I'm talking about doing a cannonball into the Bass Pro Shop fish tank. Earl's going to be here to share this true story coming up next.

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101.9 The Twister. Y'all ready to jump into some history from today? Because of this, Slug Bug was invented. I'll share more coming up in two songs. Hang tight.

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1: Danny calling from Mount Airy, North Carolina. 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
0: Danny, thanks for cranking us up there. I appreciate the call tonight. Yeah,

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4: What's up, everybody? Shout out to all the people punching that third shift clock right now. The world runs because of you. Don't forget that. I'm Granger Smith, your host here of After Midnight, asking this question: what would be your death row last meal if you got to choose, if you got to tell the warden? 866-607-8383. I've also got Earl Dibbles Jr., the country boy with the dumb criminal story, and a whole bunch of good country music on the way. Here we go. Hour number four starts right now.

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Number one for New Country, 101.9 The Twister. Talking about Death Row last meal, still running this topic because it's really been good. I've been getting good phone calls on this. What would be your Death Row last meal? 866-607-8383.

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1: 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Jump in on the conversation, too. 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

1019 The Twister. Yes, jumping into the river when running from the cops is probably not the smartest move. That's a true story, and Earl Dibbles Jr. is going to share this dumb criminal story with us next.

0: Number one for New Country, 101.9 The Twister. Okay, taking another phone call on this. This has been a good topic. What would be your death row last meal? 866-607-8383.
1: Yeah, my last meal would be just about anything cooked in a slow cooker.

Number one for New Country, 101.9 The Twister. Hey, thank you for starting your Thursday here with me. How about we get it rolling with some good news? Hang on just two songs and I'll share some with you.

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1: 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And Granger Smith is the voice that keeps the night going strong. 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

0: 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Ann Hudson is about to jump on and share some Nashville news with us. Ann, what do you have lined up?
1: Well, Granger, looks like Jelly Roll got a new gig in the sporting world. I'll explain coming up in your Nashville news next.

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0: story comes to us from Florida. A 25-year-old woman was at home with her dad when she wanted to get some liquor out of the cabinet. And the dad's like, nope, you can't have any of my liquor. Sorry, not giving it to you. She goes, you're going to give me some of that liquor. He goes, you're not getting in my liquor cabinet. So she goes in her room, and what'd she get? She poops in her hand, comes out, and throws it at him.
1: Whoa, I did not expect that.
2: wasn't a gun. Look at the bright side.
3: Pepper spray.
2: No, it wasn't a gun. Everything's a win that's not a gun at this point. Everything is a win that's not a gun.
3: I am.
2: Everything's a win that's not a gun.
3: I hear you.
2: That's disgusting, though.
1: Yeah. Did she throw it? What did she
0: do? Yeah. She took the feces and threw it at her father.
1: Oh, my God.
3: Threw it at him. Like an animal.
2: My great aunt had a spider monkey. I barely remember it as a kid. And it ended up biting her, and they had to put it down. I remember that, too.
1: Okay.
2: But he used to throw poop at everybody. It got really old.
1: That whole poop stick got old?
2: No.
3: No, the monkey got old.
2: No, the poop stick. Again,

0: 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Let's go.
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Tomorrow morning at 7:20, Kip Moore is stopping by the studio. He's got so many number one songs. We haven't seen him in a while. Kip Moore tomorrow morning on the

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1: 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You should hear her talking to her mama on the phone. 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

0: Number one for new country and Bobby Bones in the morning. 101.9 The Twister. You request him and I play him. That's pretty much how the talk back lunch break works. Oh, by the way, since it is lunchtime, a little food for thought that has to do with Samuel Adams I want to get to. First, it's Bailey Zimmerman, Rock in a Hard Place.
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0: 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And now it's Jason Aldean on the Talk Back Lunch Break.
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We've got so many number one songs. We haven't seen him in a while. Kip Moore tomorrow morning on the

Hey, it's Billy Greenwood on 101.9 The Twist here. 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

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Number one for New Country, 101.9 The Twister. I just got a request on today's Talk Back Lunch Break for Blake Shelton's brand new song called Let Him In Anyway. And I'm going to get that to you right after Morgan Wallen. I'm the problem.

need to know. Here's another new one to check out. 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

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Your chance to win absolutely nothing but bragging rights with that Google Buster question is coming up after Shaboozy. Good news on today's At Work show.

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Twister. It's me, Bill DeGreenwood, with a shout out to more. Just got a request on the iHeartRadio app for this one. On that note, if there's something you want to hear, tap the talkback mic and I'll play it for you right here on 101.9 The Twister, your number one preset on the free iHeartRadio app.

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An interesting announcement from NASA. If you missed it, I'm going to get that to you in just a few minutes, along with Lainey Wilson on The At Work Show.

101.9 The Twister. Nobody gives you more country for your workday. Nobody appreciates you hanging out more than I do here at the At Work Show. I am the At Work guy, Billy Greenwood. He is Luke Bryan with his brand new song, Country, and She Knows It.

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0: 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He's got so many number one songs. We haven't seen him in a while. Kip Moore tomorrow morning on The Bobby Bones Show. Yeah.

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It's Brooke Taylor on 101.9 The Twister. More sold out tickets for Ella Langley June 18th at the Zoo Amphitheater. Just got to open up your iHeartRadio app when you're listening to The Twister. Tap that contest tab. We'll get you a chance to win here right now. And

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1: Hey, it's Brooke Taylor, the iHeart Country world premiere right there. That's the new one from Riley Green. Think As You Drunk. You're on the show, man. So good.

101.9, the Twister, OKC's number one for new country. It's Brooke Taylor. Kane Brown was just asked on what country artist he thought was paving the way in country music right now. He had two artists in mind. He said Morgan Wallen and Ella Langley. Honestly, I don't think he's wrong. They are two of the biggest artists in country music right now.

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0: 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He's got so many number one songs. We haven't seen him in a while. Kip Moore tomorrow morning on The Bobby Bones Show.

It's Brooke Taylor on 101.9 The Twister. 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
1: It's Brooke Taylor, and I know I can't be the only one that is just thinking it out loud while you're finishing up at work today. Yeah, it's 5 o'clock somewhere, y'all.

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101.9, the Twister, OKC's number one for new country. It's Brooke Taylor, the iHeart Country world premiere right there. Riley Green's new one, Think As You Drunk. Man, I just came across this list of different phone habits that can ruin a relationship. Let's talk about this up next.

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1: Hey, don't bother Storm, Jason. This F5 has found you. You didn't see that one coming, did you?

101.9, the Twister, OKC's number one for new country. It's Brooke Taylor. I just keep seeing all the artists like Bailey Zimmerman and Jason Aldean, Lainey Wilson even, posting about being at CMA Fest in Nashville this time next week. Honestly, I'm a little jealous. Anybody else would like to go? I mean, I'll take a last minute.

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1: 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That one is called Think As You Drunk. So excited we get to play that for you first today. And I'm just over here learning so much about ways to protect your happiness. There are some morning habits

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0: Number one for New Country and Bobby Bones in the Morning. It's 101.9, The Twister. It's Brooke Taylor. Let's talk about it. The one thing you feel like doesn't belong on a burger as we celebrate National Burger Day today.
1: Mayonnaise. 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

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Just wanted to take a second out of the show just to say thank you. That's all. Thank you for letting us be a part of your day today. Truly appreciate you letting us spend some time with you here on the show.